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1: Yep. He's in the cigarettes, in the cigarettes. He's in the cigarettes, in the cigarettes. 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
1: The Stakeholder and Community Engagement Task Force, men the POV, and a project Aikatinua. 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And a services the POB me and a project Aikai. 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Kama ako ng kai ni kapoy ami tokens online si men kapunga na ami Visa card. Ipay si imeno o itauroy ntay na ko. 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Yayang karang kupus. Kupuero ro, emet yam bawa. Data kina koy na nawan tama kuri yon the number at 344 ibigin po kam. Kamko na napa nori updates or official information yon na website at www.pub.com.ki. PUB, we say what we mean what we say.

Government ministries, private companies and schools across Kiribati resumed normal operations today after the extended public holiday marking the country's 47th independence anniversary. The public holiday began last Friday and

continued through yesterday. Public servants, private sector employees, and students are expected to return to work and school today. The Independence Holiday is one of the longest public holiday periods observed in Kiribati, giving people across the country time to celebrate their nation's independence with their families and communities. The Ministry of Education has extended its sincere appreciation to all schools that participated in the Kiribati's 47th Independence Day celebrations held last Monday at the Beso Sports Complex. In a statement, the ministry thanked school leaders, teachers, students, parents, and supporters for their commitment and active involvement in the national celebrations. It said the strong participation of schools played an important role in making the Independence Day Parade a successful and memorable event. Metu Teragetau and Neyes Tatom have been crowned the men's and women's wrestling champions on Nonotua during the island's celebrations marking Kiribati's 47th independence anniversary. According to Tentau Yeremia from Onotua, seven men and five women competed in this year's wrestling tournament. After a series of matches, Metu Teragetau claimed the men's title, while Neyes Tatom won the women's championship. The men's champion received a cash prize of $1,000, with a runner-up awarded $500 and the third-place finisher receiving $250. In the women's competition, the champion received $500. Second place was awarded $250 and third place received $100. The prize money was sponsored by businesses on Onotua, members of parliament, and the Chinese embassy. Wrestling remains one of the most popular traditional sports on Onotua and continues to attract strong community support during independence celebrations. A TikTok song that has gone viral among both Kiribati and international audiences became one of the highlights of the 47th Independence Anniversary celebrations held on Monday this week at the Peso Sports Complex. The viral song, Kanakua Kanakua Kaina, was performed by many of the marching groups as they entertained and paid tribute to distinguished guests of this year's independence celebration. The viral TikTok and lively dance performances brought energy and excitement to the event, marking the 47th independence anniversary celebration even more memorable and enjoyable for participants and spectators alike. In the Pacific News, the Australian Centre for International Justice, ACIJ, has raised concern over Fiji's human rights record in the wake of the signing of two agreements with Australia. The ACIJ said it is deeply concerned that Australia is expanding defense and security ties with Fiji had been announced, despite unsolved allegations of torture, ill treatment, and custodial violence by the Fijian military. It also said it represents a Fiji torture survivor abused by members of the Fijian military. The center said where there are credible concerns that a state's security forces have committed serious human rights violations, defense cooperation should be subject to robust human rights conditions, including independent vetting, ongoing monitoring, and accountability safeguards. The U.S. has announced a $30 million investment to deploy Starlink satellite access across Papua New Guinea. The low-orbit satellite service owned by the
SpaceX recently gained a license to operate in PNG. The Post Korea reported the U.S. Judge of Affairs in PNG, Alex Perenberg, calling the technology transformational. He said the investment will help bring high-speed, low-latency internet to hundreds of clinics, schools, and government offices that have been cut off from the digital world. And that's the news, the local and Pacific news from Radio Kiribati Newsroom.

0: Hey, Brendan, the women of Melbourne, I got the minutes, and we enjoy the one in Melbourne from 89.9. The matter one day, the Bakantaya Yogi, mean the Tawanova Yogi, I son, and Kitan at the women of war. 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
1: the
0: wogera.
1: 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I are you on chance. Get the services. Here I am, Romoro. 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I'm service.
0: PPA, it's a matana penicorana service. 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
0: Rita kina hon naramiri marketing at bba.org.ki ibukin paninin rohrohona. 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Epon kawara obisin PPA ibukin kariken buham nana services. BPA.
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1: 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Wada ka I don't you am chance. Get the services. Here I am Romono. Karini am Romono. Panaboresi, I don't know the paper at the I'm service.
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1: Yep! Is in the cigarettes in the cigarettes! Is in the cigarettes in the cigarettes! Yeah, man!

Kona Māori Radio Kiribati News with me, Piko Pinke. All government ministries, state-owned enterprises, schools and island councils across Kiribati will resume normal operations tomorrow following a one-week public holiday observed in honour of the country's 47th independence anniversary celebrations. Ms. Kiribati's 2026 Tapokori Kaida has expressed her heartfelt appreciation to her supporters, friends and family for their unwavering encouragement throughout her journey in the Miss Kiribati Pageant 2026. Tapokori, who represented the judiciary office, said she was honored and grateful to have been awarded the Miss Kiribati 2026 title. She added that winning the crown marks the beginning of a new chapter in her life, and she is committed to serving as an ambassador for Kiribati and representing the country with pride. The Australian Federal Police has donated 3 new traffic vehicles to the Kiribati Police Service throughout the Australian Federal Police Law Enforcement Cooperation Program. The Australian High Commission stated that 2 of the vehicles will support police operations in South Tarawan Peso, while the 3rd will be deployed to Christmas Island. Australia remains committed to working alongside Kiribati to strengthen law enforcement capabilities and support safer and more secure communities. In our best big news, China has donated 3 new television cameras to Vanuatu State Broadcaster. The equipment was requested by the Vanuatu Broadcasting and Television Corporation. VBTC said that the nation will improve its new catering and production for audiences across Vanuatu. China's ambassador to Vanuatu, Li Mengang, said the support to VBTC will strengthen people-to-people exchanges and help build local media capacity. And New Zealand's government has announced it will talk with Australia and Fiji on the possibility of joining the Ocean of Peace Alliance. The Mutual Defense Treaty was signed in Fiji the same day that China launched a missile test in the South Pacific. Prime Minister Christopher Luxon said New Zealand already works with both Australia and Fiji on how to develop a safer region, so engaging with them on this alliance is logical. The alliance is a mutual defense treaty that commits its parties to cooperate and consult and to act to meet common danger. It provides for other Pacific states to join with the agreement of Australia and Fiji. Radio Kiribati News.

Hoi Yuna Pete, the one at Maori FM 89.9, Sapubusi Kokatanga Nukunan, Nana Mondiriki, Neiriana, Yao Mary, Oteniera, Pa Enankana Kwamakaina, Anapapa Mekai, Korarapa. 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
1: 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Get the services. Here I am, Bromono. 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I'm service.
0: PPA, it's a metana penicorana service. 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
1: I can't get another. 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Then a studio, PPA. A ringa. What you run up. And a professional PPA.
0: 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Epon Kawara Obisin PPA Ibukin Karigan Boham Nana Services BPA.
1: Yep, he's in the cigarettes in the cigarettes. 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
1: 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Don't put another. I are you on chance. Get the services. Here I am, Bromono. Karini am Bromono. Panaboresi, I get on the paper at the Ugera. By the Punanta, not a yay. I'm service.
0: PPA, it is not even Corona service. You want to.
1: I can hear in another day, Kitimetu and Kakoroi BBA. Jeremy, we're in a Payagan studio, Arapuna and Yapunam, Lenon de Koroke, Lenon de Band, or Lenon de Betuquai, or Tekateke, Yapunan and Korok, Teradian, Nana Studio BBA, Aurina, Wagaranapa, Eden Professional BBA, Yapunan Korokunam, Nakon Nareko Puntangria. You're like in the band, Apunan and Koroki, in the Rede, you can take an awareness, you only report the Kanamakuri, I know, they send on the Tauseka, open the boat and Namata, Yapunan and they let me awareness, Nakon the boat.
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0: Data ki nakon marameri marketing at bba.org.ki ibukin paninin rohorona. Kenda na Facebook page at Broadcasting and Publication Authority o BPA Maori FM 89.9. Epon kawara obisin PPA ibukin kariken buham nana services. BPA.
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0: 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A very good morning again in this Sabana Pastor program. It's now exactly 8 o'clock. Let's have the latest weather reports and updates for this morning. And here's the weather report for the Kiribesco Ben Barnabé. Swell advisory number 1. A southeast swell advisory is now in force for the southern islands in the Kiribesco, mostly Tamena and Arare Islands. The public is advised to take precautions to minimize possible threats. And spring tide advisory number 4. Tide predictions indicate a high tide of 2.84 meters at 13 minutes to 6. Thursday, the 16th of July, and Gosto residents are advised to take the necessary precautions to minimize potential impact. Strong wind number 12. A strong wind warning remains in force for the Kiribesco Ben Barnabé, especially in areas affected by convective clouds. The public is advised to take precautions to reduce possible threats. And the situation associated clouds from drops of low pressure continue to affect the Kiribesco Ben Barnabé. For the Kiribesco, light to moderate northwest to southwest winds of 3 to 15 knots, fresh at times, slight to moderate seas. For Maguindanao and Butaritari, today partly cloudy with isolated light to moderate showers, and tonight partly cloudy with moderate showers. For Kuriaranuka and Apememe, today partly cloudy with isolated light showers, and tonight partly cloudy with light to moderate showers. For Nanos, Tabitawea Beru and Ikonau, partly cloudy apart from isolated light showers for today, and fine apart from partly cloudy with isolated light showers for tonight. For Notua, Tamena and Arre, it's partly cloudy with isolated light showers today, and partly cloudy with isolated light to moderate showers for tonight. For Barnabé itself, light to moderate southwest to northwest winds of 3 to 12 knots, slight to moderate seas. Partly cloudy with isolated light showers today, and partly cloudy with isolated light showers as well for tonight. Moon phase, 2 days after new moon. For the tide predictions, the high tide has reached 2.84 meters at 13 minutes to 6 early this morning. The low tide will be this afternoon at 12 minutes past 12 with 0.71 meter. And the next high tide expected tonight, 6:15, with a height of 2.47 meters. And that's the latest weather report and updates for this morning, prepared from the Kiribesco Meteorological Service in Beso. First, let's have this one song, By the Blue Lagoon, Everything.
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1: 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Don't put another. I are you on chance. Get the services. Here I am, Bromoro. Carini am Bromoro. Panaboresia get on the paper at the Wugera. By the Punan, the Nota, yay. I'm serious.
0: PPA, it's in a ton of any corona service. You want to
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0: Kia kira mnanom nana services PPA.
1: Heng, ngayari, ibuki ni kita rin ng ganga. 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
0: 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Tenua akia, towana ni mewa akia. Ke nipon roko nana kaunta PPA pa iriki, nikari na tangitangim ke mkanga haane nana suggestion box PPA, ari ekata Royal Ipukin.
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1: 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O ni me pupo te minisi te tete ki te sms. 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
0: Ayo re, oria, star, to wana te bok. 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